0: Ladies and gentlemen, Santana.
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1: 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Two of my favorite performances from that festival. We heard 10 years after doing I'm Going Home, and then that classic version of Santana's Soul Sacrifice, starting off the 8 o'clock hour. Nice long set brought to you by our friends, especially our friends at D. Rohde. And summer's in full swing. You've probably had the AC going, and if you haven't had the AC going, you're not alone, because after a time, the systems get dirty and worn down. 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We'll take a break right now. We'll check in with the sponsors who make all of this music possible and come right back with some more Moving and Grooving on 98.1 KZE.
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1: 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This is the expanded edition of the album. This is the 10-inch mix of Cool Down the Pace. It's Gregory Isaacs, and you're tuned to Moving and Grooving on 98.1 KZE.

98.1 KZE, moving and grooving with a classic from Bob Marley and the Wailers, going back to Catch a Fire for Stir It Up. Also in their music from Anders Osborne from Three Free Amigos, we heard Marmalade. We heard Roots Radic Band from Scientist and Prince Jammy Strike Back. We heard Storming the Death Star. And starting things with Gregory Isaacs from the expanded edition of his classic album Night Nurse, we heard the 10-inch mix of Cool Down the Pace. About 11 minutes away from the top of the hour, and I want to remind you that radio is not just an audio medium anymore. 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

0: Night of the week. 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
3: 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Rick is standing by to bring you Family Jam House, and I'll be back again next Saturday. We'll do it all over again with some more Moving and Grooving. Les McCann and Eddie Harris will take us out, and I'll catch you next week.

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0: Good evening and welcome to Family Jam House. I'm Rick, your host. We got a great show for you tonight. 1 hour of music that has family members within the band or artist you're going to hear. We're going to start things off with one from Dawes featuring brothers Taylor and Griffin Goldsmith. And this is from their latest album, The Misadventures of Doomscroller. Everything is permanent. Dawes, Family Jam House.

0: Family Jam House, 98.1 KZE. I'm Rick. Hope you're enjoying the evening. Great one from the Gabbard brothers, Andrew and Zachary Gabbard. Great self-titled collection, just called the Gabbard Brothers. We heard Pockets of Your Mind. Andrew and Zachary, when they're not making great music together, they're also out on the road with the Black Keys, making great music with them. So you can check them out on their own. The Gabbard Brothers, great album. Everything is Permanent by Dawes off The Misadventures of Doomscroller. That one came out last year with Taylor and Griffin Goldsmith. Brothers in Dawes will be back with more Family Jam House.
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0: You're listening to Family Jam House. I'm Rick, your host. Thanks a lot for being such an awesome part of our family. And keep on coming back for more. We're going to give you something great. It's called I Want More by the Tedeschi Trucks Band, featuring husband and wife Derek Trucks and Susan Tedeschi Trucks, live from the Fox Oakland. Is the title of the 2-CD set that came out a couple of years back. This is a great one. I Want More with a soul sacrifice tag at the end. Enjoy Family Jam House.

0: Family Jam House, 98.1 KZE, another great song from another great album featuring family members. Live from the Fox, Oakland, the Tedeschi Trucks Band, featuring Susan Tedeschi Trucks, Derek Trucks, and an amazing, super talented band. I Want More with a Soul Sacrifice outro. Just a great adventure of a song. There's flutes. Derek Trucks explodes in the song. Hope you're enjoying the night, having a good time here. Got some incense burning. Got the candles lit. Having fun on Family Jam House.
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0: Welcome back to Family Jam House. I'm Rick. After a great song from the Tedeschi Trucks Band, lots of intensity, lots of cool moments in that song, I figured I'd just take it down a little bit. The great song from Tuck and Patty, husband and wife. This is from the album Love Warriors. Great one. Hold Out, Hold Up, and Hold On. Family Jam House.

0: sexiest word in the language. Go figure. That is a family band. This is Family Jam House. I'm Rick. Thanks for listening. We'll be right back. Move over.
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0: Welcome back to Family Jam House. I'm Rick, your host. We got a perfect juxtaposition for a night like this. A song called Sun is Shining from a great family legacy band, Bob Marley and the Wailers. Brothers Barrett, Aston Family Man Barrett on bass, Carlton Barrett on drums, the I3's Bob Marley, the legendary Wailers. From Kaya, this is Sun is Shining.

0: Family Jam House, 98.1 KZE. I'm Rick, your host. Thanks a lot for being part of this great show and for being part of our family. You're always welcome to join us each and every Saturday night. We are celebrating our 300th episode tonight. We heard Mountain Man by the Cabin Dogs off their great album Mountain Sun, featuring the Kuwait brothers Rich and Rob Kuwait. We heard Sun Is Shining by Bob Marley and the Wailers from the 1978 album Kaya, featuring Aston Family Man Barrett and Carlton Barrett brothers on bass and drums. What a great band. What a great family band. And big thanks to everyone that makes this show so special. Darren Cohen, executive producer, Miles, Nick, Rihanna, Eva, Liz, and of course, you. Come back next week for more 9 o'clock Saturday nights, right after Moving and Grooving with Corey. 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
0: Y'all can do this for me next week.
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Damn right.

0: John Kay and Steppenwolf with Ball Crusher. And opening this show from the Bluesium of Fine Art Live Archives, Buddy Guy and the Saturday Night Live Band. Damn right, I got the blues. The Fabulous Thunderbirds formed as the house band at the late, great Clifford Anton's world-renowned blues venue, Anton's.
1: Thunderbirds founder Jimmy Vaughn participated in the fabulous memorial for Clifford Anton, right in the live music capital of the world, Austin, where Clifford gave the community and the world so much music. Right now, this one goes out to Anton's family. The Fabulous Thunderbirds with Down at Anton's on your Bluesium of Fine Art.

0: the Fabulous Thunderbirds with Down at Anton's. I'm Chris Jagger. Up next, we have the blues of Delbert McClinton, Soul Shaker, and Chris Duarte Group when your Bluesium of Fine Art radio show continues.
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1: We're back with your Blues Hymn of Fine Art. I'm John Payton.
0: And I'm Chris Jagger. After a short stint in a jazz band, Chris Duarte joined Bobby Mack and Night Train and began getting heavily into blues. He traveled all over the U.S. with Night Train before a big break came his way in 1994 when New York-based Silvertone Records released his critically praised debut album.
1: Chris Duarte, My Way Down, from Texas Sugar, Strat Magic.

0: Gilbert McClinton with his melodic blues, I Got Dreams to Remember, and Chris Duarte Group with My Way Down. This is Chris Jagger. Right after the break, we have Magic Slim and the Teardrops, who will take you on a gravel road. Soul Shaker tells of rainy nights, and Jason Bonham Band explains what is and what should never be.
1: And I'm John Payton. If that weren't enough, how's that for a clever cleaver? All that and more right here on your Blues M of Fine Art. That clever cleaver just has a nice ring to it.
0: We'll be right back in two shakes of a lamb's tail.
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1: Welcome back to the Blues M of Fine Art. I'm John Payton.
0: And I'm Chris Jagger. Fasten your seat belts, you're in for a bumpy ride with this next number from Blind Pig recording artist Magic Slim, whose sound is often called Electric Barrel House.
1: A bumpy ride indeed on Magic Slim and Teardrops Gravel Road.

0: Magic Slim and the Teardrops with Gravel Road. Soul Shaker founder and frontman Mark Campbell had the honour of being hired into Humble Pie in 1983, but obligations forced him to pass on the highly appreciated opportunity. Steve Marriott told his pal Campbell,
1: "Sing just like me, mate, but this time with a bit more Paul Rodgers in your voice."
2: When he's not rocking, singer-songwriter and Soul Shaker guitarist and lead vocalist Mark Campbell says, "Life's a blur, a rapid rabbit fleecing of time with only the matchbook and a swizzle stick to remind you of the night." From their 2004 Wine Song Records release, Straight Ahead Human, Soul Shaker with a number that B.J. Thomas needs to get a hold of. Rainy Nights on your Blues M of Fine Art.
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0: Late great Zeppelin drummer John Bonham's son, Jason, with the Jason Bonham Band, doing a startling rendition of his dad's work on What Is and What Should Never Be. And Soul Shaker, Mark Campbell, Mark Salmon, and Mike Reeman with Rainy Nights. I'm John Payton.
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0: The Voodoo Kings with Mojo Boogie. I'm John Payton. You're listening to the Bluesium of Fine Art.
1: And I'm Chris Jagger. You're in the Bluesium District now. Boulder, Colorado's Big Head Todd and the Monsters serve up this live heaping helping number by the king of the endless boogie. Boom, boom, boom. How, how, how.
2: Okay, we're gonna boogie.

0: Big Head Todd, the Monsters, live boom boom. Mr. Hooker would be oh so proud. Well, that wraps up another show. I'm John Payton. Thanks for joining us this week on the Blues M of Fine Art, where every show is a blues festival.
1: And I'm Chris Jagger. Special thanks to our engineer and producer, David Dickinson, at the Boiler Room Studios, Austin, Texas, and Mudgley, Somerset, England, right across from the cider barn.
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Good evening, ladies and gentlemen. You're listening to the Sampler Special, where we play you the original songs that were sampled for your favorite rap, dance, and pop hits. I'm your host, Sean Hackett. We're listening to Mark Ronson featuring Ghostface Killa, Nate Dogg, R.I.P., Trifon, Saigon. Ooh-wee. Ghostface Killa. That's such a great name for a rapper. Dude is so tough. He can kill Ghostface Killa. He can kill Ghostface from the Scream movies. So that begs the question, why wasn't Ghostface Killa in the Scream movies? Because I'm not going to lie to you, that's what I would do. Which is why I'm not the head of any creative project. Because I would do something stupid like that. I would have Ghostface Killa come in at the first sign of an obstacle, kill Ghostface and Scream, and the movie would be done in 10 minutes. I would do that because I think it would be funny. And I think you all would appreciate that. Everyone here that listens to the Sampler Special would appreciate that. Anyway, Mark Ronson sampled that from our opening track, which was Boney M's disco cover of Sunny. Mark Ronson got the idea to cut to sample that song when he heard it at the end of Boogie Nights and saw the song wasn't featured in the soundtrack. So he decided to give it its paid due and use it for his first single, which wound up being a huge hit. And Mark Ronson now is probably the best record producer that's out there right now. Anyway, we're going to have a great show for you tonight. I got a story to tell all you guys that I wanted to kick off the show with. I was having a text conversation with the owner and proprietor of WKZE, Andy Gladding. We were having a text conversation. He was telling me about the ongoings here at this radio station, how well the radio station's doing. It's doing really well, by the way. He sends me 7 text messages in a row. Seven text messages. Now, I'm not a multi-texter. I find it to be a huge annoyance. It gives me a lot of anxiety. You keep hearing the text messages go off, bidadoo, bidadoo, bidadoo, and then, you don't answer it, and so then it goes off again, bidadoo, when you don't answer the text messages. It's just constant anxiety. You know, you don't need to multitext. You know, just send 1 text message, 2 at most. I would usually allow 3 text messages if you misspelled something. But even that's not... You shouldn't be doing that now, because now you can correct the text messages. So no more than 2 text messages, please. Anyway, Andy sends me 7 text messages, and he doesn't get an answer from me. And about 10 minutes goes by when I finally text him back, and I told him, sorry, I was working out to Parliament's Up for the Downstroke. I breathe funk. That's a true story. That actually happened. I was working out to Parliament's Up for the Downstroke, and I did text him that. He thought it was hilarious. So I'm bringing that up because I have been struggling for days, trying to find an appropriate sample that used that song, and it was really difficult. And then I finally found one, the caveat being that this is not Parliament's version. I am going to play you Fred Wesley and the Horny Horns Up for the Downstroke, which we're going to play right now. 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

98.1 KZE. We kick that block off with Fred Wesley and the Horny Horns, also featuring Maceo Parker, and their cover, Parliament's Up for the Downstroke. We followed that with Prince off the Purple Rain soundtrack, Darling Nikki. It was a Randy song, wasn't it? And that was a twofer. Both of those songs were sampled for the song we're listening to right now, Tupac's Hearts of Men. It's a Tupac deep cut, man. It's off Tupac's final album, All Eyes on Me. So, yep, I told you. I struggled really hard to find a sample for Up for the Downstroke, but it worked beautifully. I hope you enjoyed it. I worked very hard on that. All right, the next block of music, it's going to be a little disco-y, a little yacht-rocky, a little smooth. So, continuing on with the disco theme from earlier in the evening, we're going to kick this block off with Shaka Khan. I like saying Shaka Khan's name that way. Shaka Khan! Shaka Khan! And her monster hit, Fate. 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

98.1 KZE. Let's break down that block of music. We kick things off with Chaka Khan with Fate. And that was sampled by Stardust. Music Sounds Better With You. A huge 90s techno dance track. I feel like that song is having a third life. I've been hearing it all over Instagram. Various reels and all that fun stuff. Yeah, that song's having another moment right now. So when I was hearing it constantly, I told myself, yeah, I gotta play some Chaka Khan. It was a tragedy I hadn't yet, because she's been sampled a lot of times. So it worked out that I got to play Chaka Khan. All right, I'll stop here. We followed that up with Toto, Georgie Porgy. That sampled by rap goddess MC Light for Poor Georgie. And then we played Barry White, It's Only Love Doing Its Thing. Now, last time I played Barry White was about 2 weeks ago. It was a long 12-minute song. I was going to say 12-hour song, but no, it was a 12-minute song that I encouraged all of you to make love to. Now, this was only a 3.5 to 4 minute song, so that begs the question. Did you squeeze it in? Did you squeeze in a quickie? It's Barry White, you have to. Yeah, and that guitar riff was sampled by 50 Cent, which we're listening to now, 21 Questions. This has been a very, I know I said randy earlier, but this has been a randy episode of the Sampler Special. A lot of randy music. But we're coming close to the end here, and this final group of songs will not be so randy. Oh, behave. Well, thank you all for tuning in again. If you loved this episode, or if you just liked this episode, come to the WKZE website and go to our audio archive. Look for the Sampler Special. You can listen to this episode and past episodes of the Sampler Special. Listen to it while you're working out, like I did, and maybe it'll inspire you. You never know. All right. We're going to end the evening tonight by Don Randy's cover of the theme from the...

0: Escúchela, la ciudad respirando. 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

'Twas in another lifetime, one of toil and blood, when blackness was a virtue, the road was full of mud. I came in from the wilderness, a creature void of form. Come in, she said, I'll give you shelter from the storm. And if I pass this way again, you can rest assured I'll always do my best for her, on that I give my word. In a world of steel-eyed death and men who are fighting to be warm, come in, she said, I'll give ya shelter from the storm. Not a word was spoke between us, there was little risk involved. Everything up to that point had been left unresolved. Try imagining a place where it's always safe and warm.

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Natty Dreddy. Easy KZE. What a nice melody. This is Mother Culture, Sister Carol, the original Roots daughter. And I'm listening to 90.1 KZE. Blessed.

Here come the artists with their intense faces, with the need for money and quiet spaces. They leave New York, they leave LA. Here they are, who knows how long they'll stay.

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0: From E-Town Hall in the foothills of the Rocky Mountains, it's E-Town with this week's guests. From Nashville, Tennessee, Sean Camp. From New York City, comedian and science champion Chuck Nice. And from Victoria, British Columbia, O.C. Elliott. I'm Helen Forster. Right now, join me in welcoming our host, Nick Forster.
1: Thank you, everybody. Thanks. Welcome to E-Town. Welcome to E-Town Hall. This is a radio variety show, kind of like an old-fashioned variety show. We got some variety this week. I grew up watching the Ed Sullivan Show when I was a kid. We're literally in a 30-minute segment. You could see a Chinese acrobat act. You could see a Borscht Belt comedian and the Beatles all in 30 minutes. It was crazy variety of things. We're not going to go quite that far this week, but we're going to get close. We've got a wonderful singer, songwriter from Arkansas. Sean Camp is here. He moved to Nashville as a young guy, and he's made his mark writing songs with all kinds of people like Guy Clark and Loretta Lynn. He's won a couple of Grammy Awards along the way. He is here this week. Great singer and player and writer. We've got a New York-based comedian who's been Neil deGrasse Tyson's partner on the popular podcast called Star Talk, as well as the occasional guest host on morning shows. He's an actor in film and host of a television series for National Geographic. And Chuck Nice is here, and we're going to talk about climate chaos. And up first, the duo from the Vancouver Island that has been getting so much well-deserved attention for their singing, for their songwriting. They met 10 years ago, released their first EP about a year later. I think they've released 3 full-length records since then. Their songs have been featured on a bunch of TV shows. And I think they have over 1 billion streams of their music online. It's big, big stuff. We're very happy to have them here. So would you please help me welcome, for their very first visit to E-Town, O.C. Elliott.

Hello, everybody. We're so pleased to be here, so thank you. This is one of our earliest songs. It's called Clear in the Eye.

0: Thank you very much.
1: O.C. Elliott, John Middleton, Sierra Lundy, welcome to E-Town. So good to have you here.
2: Thank you very much. It's very good to be here.
1: It's so cool. All the way from Vancouver Island. Hey, as I understand it, you met on Salt Spring Island.
2: Yeah.
1: What were you doing there?
2: I was playing a solo show. It's this little cafe called the Treehouse Cafe. Beautiful place. And
3: I was living there. Yeah. And working there.
1: Yeah.
3: Yeah. Bartending. Yeah. Underage. And
2: bartending.
1: The Treehouse sounds kind of organic.
2: Yes, it is a cafe where you play under the canopy of the trees. Yeah. And it's very beautiful.
1: Nice.
3: It's one of those places where you get a salad and it very possibly might have a caterpillar in it. And then you really know it's organic.
1: So. Yeah, okay. No pesticides anywhere nearby. And when you discovered each other's musical interest, did you share the same taste? Did you both like Simon and Garfunkel and Gillian Welch and David Rawlings? You had that in common right off the bat? Yeah. For those on the radio, they're nodding.
2: Yeah, I think we had a lot of different musical tastes, but we definitely had a lot of very shared ones that were conducive to what we were doing as well, which was singing in harmony together.
1: Yeah, such a good sound, you guys. Thanks. The voices sound so good together.
3: Thank you.
1: And John, you already had a band. John and Roy was kind of happening already, right?
2: Yeah, that was happening for at least a decade by then.
1: Yeah.
2: Yeah.
1: And Sierra, I think I read somewhere that you were both an athlete and an art student, which I think is an absolutely incredibly attractive combination.
3: Thank you. Yeah, just indecisive, really.
1: Yeah. What sports were you into?
3: I was a soccer player.
1: Soccer player. And then you studied art in New Brunswick, and was that in Fredericton or where?
3: Yeah. I actually went there because I actually had a car accident in grade 12, and I was supposed to play soccer for however long they would take me.
1: Oh.
3: But that happened, and so I decided to do the arts and music. Yeah.
1: Well, it's cool. I mean, I think, you know, we have great affection and admiration for most Canadians. It's just it's a lovely situation up there that you find yourselves in. You have a government that supports the arts and provides health care and higher ed. I mean, this is some compassionate elders looking out for people. And I also read that you've had a lot of songs on television shows. That's a dynamic that most people in bluegrass will never know.
2: Yeah, in fact, it's one song in particular that we have that just seems to have been put in a lot of TV shows. A song of ours called Run to You, which was funny because we went to a sync conference.
1: Yeah.
2: And syncing is like when you put music to TV or movies or whatever. And the one thing this one person said, she was like, just so you guys know, you will never get a song synced more than once, or very rarely. And then it turns out we had 25
3: like 20,
2: or something with this one song. And so, turns out she wasn't right.
1: Beating the odds, you guys were right. And a billion plays online. I mean, it's big stuff. And you've been playing some festivals. Have you gotten a chance to meet any of your heroes lately?
3: So many. We were at Newport a couple years ago, and we met Gillian Welch and David also.
1: Yeah.
3: And yeah, I almost peed my pants, gotta say. But I didn't.
1: I
3: made it through, but it was unreal. Because that was the first song that we ever sung together was Look at Miss Ohio. So.
1: Yeah, it's a great song. And work-life balance is going well for you guys? Time off and time touring and all that stuff?
2: Yeah, I mean, we've been very busy ever since things started to open up after COVID. We've just been going hard. So, but it's been great. We've had lots of amazing experiences.
1: Well, I'm glad that we got to have you guys here. Let's hear some more music.
2: Wonderful.
1: Welcome
3: back,
1: O.C. Elliott.
3: We're going to do another song that's about another one of our music heroes, John Prine.

0: That's O.C. Elliott, John Middleton on guitar and vocals, Sierra Lundy on keyboards and vocals, along with Evan Miller on the bass. They will be back to play a lot more music later on in the show.
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0: I'm Nick Forster. This is E-Town. O.C. Elliott is going to be back to play some music later on. And coming up, Sean Camp is here from Nashville, Tennessee. He is somebody who can do it all. He can play, he can sing, he can write. He's going to be out soon. Right now, let me tell you what's next. Chuck Nice is a comedian who got his start on the radio in and around New York City and New Jersey. He discovered along the way, especially through his connection and work with Neil deGrasse Tyson as co-host of the podcast Star Talk, which is essentially a pro-science podcast. He discovered that there are a lot of climate scientists out there who know what was happening, know about the, what's going on with our world, and the science was good. And that's a serious subject, one we've been focused on here actually for a long time. And it's not often that somebody looks at that as fodder for comedy, but that is part of what our next guest has been doing. He's also given a TED Talk. He's hosted shows on TV, and he's been an actor and a guest host with morning shows. He's done a lot of stuff, and we're very happy he's with us. Please welcome to E-Town, Chuck Nice.

0: Chuck, welcome.
1: Oh, thank you. It's so great to be here. First of all, hello, Boulder. I love you. I absolutely love Boulder, Colorado. Yeah. I must say that when I'm walking around the streets of Boulder, I feel somewhat exotic.
0: Yeah. We're not threatened.
1: But I'm also going to say this. These are the coolest white people I have ever met in my entire life. I told my wife, yo, I need to bring these white people back to New York to show those white people how to be white.
0: Well, listen, I'm glad you're having a good time. Was radio your sort of pathway in? Was that where you sort of started getting around media and being around, finding an audience and stuff like that?
1: Actually, I was doing stand-up comedy in New York City, and there was a radio show called Opie and Anthony. And I would call in as a regular person. They were like, this guy is really funny.
0: Oh, cool.
1: Then Greg, who is Opie, said, hey, man, can you come into the studio and just hang out with us? And I started doing that on a regular basis. And then the radio station brought in a new show called The Radio Chick Show with Leslie Gold as the host. And Leslie and Butch, her producer, hired me to be. And that's how I got into radio, which, by the way, just the best medium that there is.
0: Isn't it cool?
1: Yeah, it is theater of the mind at its best, and I love it.
0: So personal, right?
1: It really is.
0: Yeah.
1: And I never knew that a voice had a signature the way it does until I was ordering pizza at a window, and I said, let me get a pepperoni and a bottle of water. And he went, oh, my God, Chuck, nice. I listen to you every day,
0: That's
1: man.
0: That's cool.
1: Yeah, very cool.
0: But he thought you were white, probably.
1: Very good.
0: Were you a science nerd at all as a kid?
1: Closeted, yeah.
0: Yeah.
1: Then I started working with Neil, and I had to come out of the closet.
0: Yeah.
1: He made sure of that. You know, we have some very significant scientists that come on our show. They're very serious people, and my job is to make science funny. Yeah. But what I found very quickly is I had to read the research so that I could be a part of the conversation.
0: Yeah.
1: As I read all of the climate science, I was horrified that no one was really talking about this. And then I decided, well, I don't know what I can do because I'm a stand-up comic. What can I do? And I made a pact with myself, and that is all I can do is anything I can do.
0: And the inverse is also true, which is everything you do has an impact.
1: Absolutely.
0: I watched your TED Talk, and you had some great points describing how we need each other in order to make progress.
1: Miracles happen when people come together and work together and accomplish something so astounding that people say, oh, my God, it's a miracle. No, it wasn't. It was us working together. And we can still do that. And we can actually solve this issue. There is an awakening that's happening right now. People are saying, yo, man, this is weird. Yeah. You know why? Because global warming is really global weirding. And the reason why this is happening is directly attributable to the warming climate. And the climate warms because we dig stuff out of the ground and burn it. And the message is stop digging stuff out of the ground and burning it. It's that simple.
0: Oh, man, I like it when it's all distilled like that. And, of course, we need you, man. We need people like you, Chuck, to be able to distill the message and get it out there.
1: God bless you and thank you for doing this and doing it in such a way that you're talking about climate, but then you're marrying it to the most universally unifying force on the planet, which is music.
0: That's right.
1: So you are not only ahead of your time, 35 years in the making, but you are an effing genius, sir. Oh.
0: Thank you. I did not do it alone. So, but I appreciate it.
1: Well, by that, I meant Helen, but, you know.
0: Yeah. And I think there are things, obviously, you know, it's hard because we boxed ourselves in a corner talking about this for years. And then when we built this building, it was like, now we got to do all the right stuff. So we didn't run natural gas into the building, and we nice. Have solar panels up on the roof and everything's yeah. heat pumps and LEDs. But those choices are available, and they're not out of the reach of normal people to make those kinds of decisions.
1: So. No, they're not. And those are actionable policy issues that the government can precipitate our actions by giving us incentives. Electric cars were on fire. I'm not talking Tesla.
0: So
1: but
0: quick.
1: Electric cars were shooting up in sales. Why? The government was like, you want $7,500 when you buy a car? Buy an electric car. And people were like, yes, I will do it.
0: Yeah.
1: And then somebody came along and was just like, electric cars, they kill eagles. The eagles are great birds, great birds. And, you know, you repeal that, and what has happened? You've seen a collapse of the sales of electric cars.
0: Yeah, they're coming back. It's $6 gas will bring them back.
1: Yeah.
0: Well, Chuck, listen, I want to ask you a couple things.
1: Sure.
0: One is there a place where you want to direct people if they want to get involved or
1: go
0: do something, learn more?
1: Inside the greenhouse right here, Boulder, Colorado, and the Spike Center as well, what we're doing is finding new and inventive ways to communicate the climate crisis and actions that are needed.
0: So just to be clear, inside the greenhouse, is that a URL? Is that a website?
1: If you put inside the greenhouse into Google's, it'll happen.
0: Yeah. And meanwhile, I just wanted to thank you for stopping by E-Town. Thanks so much, Chuck. Thanks for doing all the things you're doing. I really appreciate it.
1: Thank you for having me and continued success.
0: All right, man. That's Chuck Nice. Doing what needs to be done. You're listening to E-Town. O.C. Elliott is going to be back to play some more music later on. And here's what's next. Sean Camp grew up in Perryville, Arkansas. He went to Nashville when he was a young man, maybe 19 or 20 years old. He got hired by the Osborne Brothers, who were members of the Grand Ole Opry, a bluegrass band. He was their fiddle player. Pretty soon, he was deep into this beautiful scene in Nashville that included characters like Cowboy Jack Clement, songwriters like Guy Clark and Jim Lauderdale, Jim Rooney, and even John Prine. And he was in it. He was off and running. And he got signed to a major label in his mid-20s. He started writing hit songs for artists like Garth Brooks and Blake Shelton and Brooks and Dunn. In fact, Willie Nelson's most recent Grammy Award was for a record that had two Sean Camp songs on it, including the title track. And his most recent project was inspired by a legendary woman named Sis Draper, who played the fiddle around his hometown in Arkansas. So he's got a bunch of stories and a bunch of songs, and he's going to share them with you now. Please welcome, for his first visit to E-Town from Nashville, Tennessee, Sean Camp.
2: Howdy, how y'all doing? Well, the Cash family asked me to put some music to a couple of Johnny Cash's poems that they had found. So I did my best to kind of channel what I thought Johnny Cash might have wanted to do with that song musically, you know. This is called I'm Coming, Honey.

0: John Kemp.
1: Howdy, howdy.
0: Hey, Sean, I was mentioning that scene that you walked into when you moved to Nashville, and it wasn't long before you met Cowboy Jack Clement, and he was just like a sort of the hub of the wheel that included all these characters and these cool things. I wonder if you just tell the folks a little bit about Cowboy Jack.
1: Cowboy Jack was a Marine, and he got out of the Marines, and he went straight to Memphis, where he was from, and got involved with Sam Phillips and Sun Records. He was the engineer at Sun from 1956 to 1959. He cut a whole lot of shaking going on, and all the Jerry Lee stuff that when it first hit, he was the man that did it. He crawled up in the piano and put the thumbtacks on the hammers of the piano to turn it into a honky-tonk piano on those Jerry Lee records.
0: Yeah. But that guy, just so you know, Cowboy Jack Clement had this recording studio and
1: Cowboy Arms Hotel and Recording Spa.
0: Right.
1: He was pretty
0: He was fun.
1: He was a cat, yeah.
0: He was a cat. But you were suddenly in it, and then all of a sudden...
1: You know how I got in there? Mike Bubb asked me to join this little band he was in called the Weary Hearts, a little bluegrass band, as their fiddle player on a two-week tour. They had a record already planned with your ex-bandmate, Tim O'Brien,
0: yeah,
1: as the producer. And we went in there, and I played on a couple of songs, and when I was done, went downstairs, and... they had a little jam session going, and I stuck my head in the door, and I stayed for 2 years, and
0: yeah,
1: just became buddies, yeah, with all of them. And I was there till the end with, yeah, Cowboy. You know?
0: I know that at some point in that, not too long after that, you started writing songs, and you got signed to a major label, and then you went to the record company because they were saying, maybe we could help you find some people to co-write with. Who would you like to co-write with? And you aimed pretty high.
1: Yeah, they said if you could write with anyone in Nashville, who would it be? I said, how about Guy Clark? That was like a challenge. You get Guy Clark, I'd love that. It'd be cool, you know. And I could not believe it. They made it happen.
0: Yeah. But Guy Clark, again, for people who don't know, just a Texas native, lived in L.A., moved to Nashville, wrote a ton of great songs.
1: Yeah.
0: He could tell a story. He could move a song along, find a big chorus. Always sounded just like him.
1: Right.
0: So are you still busy writing songs when you're home and doing things like that?
1: I don't do as much. Back in the 90s, you know, it was just very busy. Everybody was trying to get in that mainstream radio thing, and I kind of never did really like it. But
0: you made a record like that, though. Your first record was very mainstream radio. It's actually a great-sounding record, and all the session legends were playing on your record.
1: It was beautiful. I mean, we had Roy Husky Jr. on the bass, yeah, and James Burton, you know, playing electric guitar, yeah, Elvis's guitar player.
0: Yeah.
1: It was a beautiful,
0: yeah,
1: beautiful bunch of guys, you know.
0: Well, listen, I just we always enjoy your company and your music and your singing and your songwriting, and I'm just glad you got to come out here and be part of the show.
1: I'm so,
0: yeah,
1: thrilled to be a part of it. Thank you, brother.
0: Let's play some more music. You want
1: All right,
0: to?
1: Cool.
0: Yeah.
1: Yeah.
0: Welcome back, Sean Kemp, Berryville, Arkansas, via Nashville. Hey, one more thing I want to mention before we get back to music. Sean was working with Guy Clark, writing a song, getting organized, and they were just casting around for ideas, and Sean started telling Guy this story about a fiddle player that was around when he was a kid that was this legendary woman who played the fiddle with a big beehive hairdo. Guy Clark apparently turned to you between puffs on his cigarette, and what did he say?
1: Well, we'd been stuck trying to come up with something to write, and so I got off into that story, you know, and he took a big drag off his cigarette and goes, "There's your song right there." And so we started writing songs about Sis Draper and the characters in my family, and we came up with about 13, 14 songs. Not in that same day. Actually, the first song we wrote, which I'll do it here for you right now, just titled Sis Draper. And she was a family friend, and my grandpa and my Uncle Cleve used to just light up when they'd mention her name. And when Sis was coming back home, you know, my Uncle Cleve always had his boots shined up and had his hair combed just right. So I finally got around to cutting the concept record, and it's out on my website, seancamp.com. And we wrote all these things around old-time fiddle tunes that were like 150 or 200 years old, so we can't get sued. This is around the old tune, Arkansas Traveler.

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She must be from Arkansas." Now, I think Grandpa used to date her. Grandma says she still hates her, and all the fellas.

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1: Thank y'all.
0: From Perryville, Arkansas, now based in Nashville, Tennessee for so long. His latest is called The Ghost of Sis Draper. Along with the E-Tones, that's Christian Teal, Adam Bodine, Eric Thurene, Justin Hoffenberg, and Helen Forster singing harmony. Sean Kemp, thanks so much. Thanks to Helen and the band.
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0: I'm Nick Forster. I'd like to say hello to folks who are listening to E-Town right now on stations like KODK in Kodiak, Alaska. Thanks for tuning in. 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Thanks for tuning in. As always, if you'd like more information about any of our guests this week, you'd like to find out how to get tickets to live shows, or you'd like to learn more about any of the things we're up to, lots of stuff is online at etown.org. Plus, you can find out how to get all those videos and see what's coming up. Okay, our variety show continues. We had a great visit from Chuck Nice, giving us a little humorous East Coast energy with great intention. We went down to Nashville for a little visit with Sean Kemp, and now we're heading back up to the Pacific Northwest of Vancouver Island. All music is connected, as Chuck was saying, and different styles work well together. Hopefully the curated variety, like a mixtape, can surprise us more than the algorithm can. So thanks for listening. Please welcome back to the stage here at E-Town, O.C. Elliott.
6: Thank you to all the wonderful people working here. 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
7: All right, this song goes out to my dad. It was his favorite song of ours, and he sadly passed away 2021. I've been singing it for him ever since. It's just been my way to keep him alive and keep him in my heart and on the road with me. This is for him. It's called Force Floor.

0: Thank you.
1: That's O.C. Elliott, John Middleton, Sierra Lundy, along with Jeff Martin and Evan Miller. Out on Network Records, their latest record is called Bungalow. O.C. Elliott. We've got time for one more song. I want to get everybody out on stage, and we're going to do one more. I want to thank all our guests for being on the show this week. Of course, thanks to O.C. Elliott, to John and Sierra, along with Jeff and Evan. Thanks to the E-Tones, House Band, and Helen Forster. Thanks to Chuck Nice for being a part of the show this week. Thanks to Sean Camp for coming out from Nashville. We're going to play one more song. You know, we got together before the show and just talked about what song we wanted to end with. And because Sean had been doing some writing with John Prine, and these guys are big John Prine fans, so we decided to pick a John Prine song. It's one you know. Feel free to sing along. I'm Nick Forster. Hope you can be with us next week right here in E-Town.

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Hello, everybody, and welcome to the Putumayo World Music Hour, a musical journey around the globe. I'm Rosalie Howarth, today with the upbeat, danceable rhythm of ska. Ska originated in Jamaica in the 1950s. Its roots lie in the calypso music of Trinidad and mento, a Jamaican form of calypso. Ska was a precursor to reggae, and many bands include both in their repertoire. Ska really caught on in the UK during the new wave years of the late 1970s, and today it has fans around the world. Freedom! The Skatalites start their live shows with this instrumental Freedom Sounds, so we'll get our show rolling with it too.

From Mexico, it's Barrio Zumba with the bouncy beat of Que Pena, or What Sorrow. The sound of ska is characterized by the accent on the upbeat, like reggae and bluegrass, rather than on the downbeat, as in rock and blues. You can hear both ska and reggae underneath the harmonies of Walls Fall Down,

A Caribbean favorite made famous by Harry Belafonte, that was Jamaica Farewell, sung by the late Desmond Dekker. He was one of the earliest ska and reggae singers to break into the charts with his 1968 hit The Israelites. To show just how far the appeal of ska reaches, here's the Greek reggae band Locomondo with the upbeat rhythms of Den Kanai Creo. This is on the European Playground release.

0: The ska beat in Italy with Roy Paci and Aratuska. Churi Churi is on the Putumayo World Party Collection. 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
0: It's the bouncy sounds of ska music today on the Putumayo World Music Hour. I'm Rosalie Howarth, and horns often take the lead in ska music, more so than guitar or keyboard, so we're hearing a lot of upbeat brass today. But Los Pingos play ska without any horns, because they play mostly acoustic guitars. Here's their song, My Love.

Two bands from Argentina that have embraced the ska beat, the Golem System with the Four Ghosts, and before them, Los Pingüos, a young trio based in Los Angeles. The ska music scene tends to be somewhat male-dominated, but here's a singer named Jackie who was born in Uganda and moved to Sweden, where her music really caught on. This song, called Natty Dread, demonstrates the buoyant beat of ska.

0: From Barcelona, that's Pirat Sound System, a Catalan reggae group with a bouncy number called Lletres de Colores. 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
0: Welcome back to the Putumayo World Music Hour and World Ska. Born in Jamaica, ska music spread to the UK in the 70s and became all the rage on the punk rock and new wave scenes. Bands like The Clash and The Specials and Madness helped spread its popularity to the US and Australia. The Cat Empire is an Australian band who used the ska beat to get their audiences bouncing up and down. This song, In My Pocket, has a more subtle mix of rhythms.

0: The ska beat thrives in Russia thanks to a band with a German name, Markscheider Kunst. They bring tropical rhythms to the northern climes. You could hear a hint of Colombian cumbia in Tanitz.
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0: Johnny Dread is a Cuban reggae singer who celebrates tradition in the song Roots Mondread. Dread referring to the long twisted locks favored by Rastafarians and reggae musicians. This song is a good example of the connection between reggae and ska.

The French acoustic reggae band Trio with Bye Bye, as we pull into port after following the propulsive backbeat of ska around the globe. I'm Rosalie Howarth. The Putumayo World Music Hour is produced by Big Toe Audio. On behalf of our executive producer, Dan Storper, thanks to producer Shane Sharkey, program coordinator Sonia Skelton, and most especially you for joining us on the journey. 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That's spelled PUTUMAYO.com. 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
2: 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And today, somebody who's been helping me a lot lately, Sam Ward from Ward's Nursery in Great Barrington. Sam, it's summer.
3: Summer. We haven't seen each other in a while on the show, so it's good to
2: see
3: you.
2: Yeah, I know. I've been trying to get you and trying to get you, and you're just always busy. But I got you. So I'm really happy. Because I've been up at the nursery a bunch because I'm helping someone with a wedding, and I decided that plants in pots were the way to go. You know, flowers are expensive.
3: Yep.
2: For weddings, and I could put together a nice 8-inch clay pot and a nice echinacea, and they are beautiful, and you know, put them on a table and they are going to look fabulous. So it was been so much fun just to go up and I also got some lavender, and I just want to say that the lavender was beautiful.
3: Good. It should be if we're trying to sell it to you.
2: Yeah. Well, no, I mean, you do,
3: a huge wedding. There must be like 50 tables. That must include the catering tables and like your extra.
2: Yeah. Thing. Yeah.
3: That sounds big.
2: Yeah. So, let's talk about lavender for a minute. That wasn't on my like list anywhere, anyplace, anytime. Lavender, there's different kinds of lavender, you know? I guess my feeling is if you're gonna plant lavender, you should also plant a bunch of sand.
3: Yeah, for the drainage, yeah.
2: Because it's a arid, you know, southern Italy Greece plant, right?
3: Yeah, it is. And I wish I could remember. I'm always so bad with lavender off the top of my head, but like some of the varieties are much more hardy than some of the other ones for where we are. I know that, but I don't think I'm going to be able to pull names out of my hat in the moment.
2: But if you go up to Ward's, you can ask Aaron.
3: Yeah, tell you. Totally.
2: But it was so cool because when I had him in my car and I ran into the bride and groom, and the groom said, oh, put a lavender on my table. You know, it's just like, and I thought, yeah, isn't that cool? You know, because lavender, even just if you get a pot and just put it on your deck or outside where you sit,
3: right,
2: so you can smell it. It's, yeah. I mean, wow.
3: And they're beautiful. Everybody likes lavender. Yeah, pretty much.
2: Yeah, and the flowers last forever. You know, it's a worthy deadhead, a great plant. So, I found that it was really, for me, a real mood booster. So.
3: So besides for watering, are you off the hook with all your duties going into the wedding now?
2: No,
3: No, you got a bunch.
2: No. I wish I was, but it's just like it's August, there's lots to do. I don't have to cook.
3: Eating out of the vegetable garden, you mean?
2: No, I mean, I don't have to cook for the wedding.
3: Oh, good. Yeah, thank God.
2: So yeah, hey, are you a vegetable gardener?
3: Some years I am, and some years I'm not. I'm not like wildly dedicated. And this year I am not, unfortunately.
2: Well, you're a newish dad.
3: Yeah, I think I have the second child coming on the way in October. I don't know.
2: Yay!
3: But Eliana is 3 years old now, and I feel like next year would be really the year to jump into it with her, where we can make those memories together. So I am planning
2: Yeah.
3: next year. Probably just
2: So,
3: all raised beds or something.
2: yeah. It's just like I think this has been an interesting year for vegetable gardens. What are you hearing from?
3: One this year because it's almost been perfect. I think maybe a little bit of ish maybe a little issues with the humidity the last couple of weeks might mess up some tomato plants and things, but it's almost been perfect. And like the beginning of the year, it was so chilly in May and April. I was thinking, wow, it's going to be a slow vegetable season, but it sort of was just so incremental. It was perfect. But do you have a vegetable garden going?
2: I tend a vegetable garden,
3: Yeah.
2: and we were doing pretty good. And then we got the 4th of July storm,
3: Oh.
2: and even though everything was staked, I think the intensity of the hail just sort of brought some of the tomato plants down. So they're not as gorgeous as I would like, but there's tomatoes, so and there's beans and there's peppers and there's zinnias and there's calendulas and there's marigolds and
3: Yeah.
2: basil. Oh, so yeah, keep your basil pinched.
3: Yes, please. Please and thank you.
2: Yeah, I mean, I just it's it will keep going if you do, and it makes a nice little bushy plant.
3: Yeah. And I mean, definitely keep an eye on your cold crops that you might want to start some new ones now or shortly.
2: Like what?
3: Like lettuce, or it's not too late to start a second round of carrots and have some nice little carrots for
2: Ooh.
3: fall. Whatever you want in the cold party world, really.
2: I like rutabagas.
3: You do? Yeah.
2: Yeah. And
3: Nice.
2: can you do beets again? Or is it...
3: I'd have to check, but I think there's probably enough time. They'll be smaller for sure, but I don't remember what their time period is. But yeah, I think you can.
2: I think garden beets are just like one of the best things in the world.
3: Yep.
2: They are so sweet and they're so beety tasting. I grew
3: Yeah.
2: up in Central California and we were like there were a lot of big farms, and beets seemed to come really fast and go really fast. And they got tough fast. But I feel like New England is like the perfect beet growing place. Just
3: Yeah.
2: they can stay underground for longer than 2 hours before you have to get them up.
3: Pickled beets are better than candy, in my opinion.
2: Oh yeah.
3: My gosh.
2: And borscht.
3: Yeah.
2: A nice cold borscht. With this big scoop of sour cream and some fresh dill on top. Yeah, count me in for that.
3: Yeah, I've been going pretty crazy on the heirloom tomatoes at, the farmers markets and things like that. That's this time of year to me. That's what this is. It's just mozzarella cheese and big gold tomatoes. That's the best.
2: Yeah. So Ward's is looking good. I mean, there's so many great plants. I got some lavenders. I also got a plant that I kind of forgot about, and I think it's important to get to nurseries like often. Go now, because there's plants blooming there that you haven't seen, and like scabiosa.
3: Yep.
2: Which is looks fabulous right now.
3: Yeah, I think this, I hate referring to everything as like a COVID thing, but I think since COVID, garden centers have really kept stock higher in the summer into the fall. Because I just think back when I was like a teenager working at the nursery.
2: Oh, God, yeah.
3: By August, like a third of the blocks are empty, and the job is to be bringing everything closer to the front and just organizing it. And then the back of the blocks are mostly empty, and at least in the shrub world and even the perennial world. But we have like, we're still having trouble spacing things because we're bringing more stuff in that has color, but we still have a lot of stuff that we got in the spring and early summer that's great. It might just not be in its bloom time or what have you.
2: I know the shrubs look great. I just got two clethras when I was up there. And boy, what a great plant that is. So wait a minute, we have to take a quick break. Sam Ward is here from Ward's Nursery in Great Barrington. And we're just talking about, guess what? It's summer. It's here. Get out your mozzarella, you know, get out your borscht. Just enjoy eating. 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We're taking a quick break. We'll be right back.
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2: 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It really does smell better than a lot of them. Although I think even Rapelzol, Plantskin, I think they're all kind of changing their fragrance a little bit. I think they're maybe none of them as potently...
3: More neutral, if anything. Yeah.
2: I mean, they used to be. Oh, my gosh. But I work with someone who, like, refuses to spray deer repellent because it smells so bad. Mm-hmm. He says he's going to throw up. So I used this, and he's like, oh, my gosh. That smells so nice. So if you're somebody who like wants to try something new, and I think mixing it up is the way to go. Don't use anything. Get a bottle of concentrate on any kind of deer repellent that you use, and then get another one. Switch it up all the time.
3: Yep. How long does the I Must Garden hold the smell for? I mean, obviously
2: not very long. None of them really do.
3: Yeah. Okay.
2: You know. It's just, I think that they smell like that so we know that it's working. But I think probably most of them are taste, they leave the taste of the smell on the leaves. And since I don't eat the leaves, you know, I don't know if it's still working, but I'm big on spraying. I know that you can, a lot of sprays say, oh, once a month or something, but you know, I'm a once a week in the spring and once every 2 weeks all summer, because it's just like, it's heartbreaking to do all that work.
3: It's one of the worst kinds of news you can get.
2: Yeah.
3: In this profession is just like a really big planting or design job that just the next year, 2 months down the road, is that deer and rabbits came in and messed it all up.
2: Yeah. So, yeah, and boy, rabbits, you know, it's since we had our big storm on the 4th of July here, I think a lot of things got displaced.
3: Mm, yeah.
2: You know, like the bears actually tore down my peach tree, which didn't get hurt in the storm, but then the bears, like, decided that they could actually get to it. So they couldn't get to a lot of stuff. I mean... It's wild here.
3: Yeah, when something big like that happens, I'm sure it does mess with all the wildlife. Bears and those peach trees and apple trees, though. I think I had like just maybe a giant raccoon last year, because I have a younger peach tree and some of the branches got something weighted it down and broke some of the branches, but I don't think it was a bear. But
2: yeah, well, peaches, I've learned this year, are very fragile trees. They are the white pines of the fruit world. And, you know, it's just, it's a great time if you've got room and you're thinking about planting, because there's so much great big plant material still around. And we're getting to the end of, like, the wicked hot sort of time of summer. And we've had a lot of rain.
3: Yeah, I was gonna say we should talk a little rain. Our July was like going to be one of the driest, you know, in the last 20 or 30 years, and it ended up being one of the wettest just because of the last week of July. I think Great Barrington's gotten like 4 or 5 inches of rain in the last 2 weeks, maybe 3 weeks now, which is a good amount. We're out of like any drought warnings and things like that, which is great. I did a little research. I was looking a little this morning, thinking about it. A lot of the coastline in Massachusetts going up to Maine is still in a drought warning. And there's a little pocket near Amherst, Mass. That's still in a little bit of a drought. But for the most part, our area is in really great shape for planting going in. Yeah.
2: And, you know, I think that so often, you know, you think, well, Massachusetts and Connecticut and New York, you know, it's like, all the way to the coast, it's the same weather, but it's really not. If you watch, I love the IntelliCast Wonder Weather, interactive weather, and seeing where weather's coming from and where it's going and, you know, when it dissipates. And I've watched it a lot this summer, and we're getting a lot more than the coasts are getting. And I'm wondering if that means in the winter we're going to get a lot more snow. I'm starting to think about that.
3: We shall see. And then there, was it the last couple of days of July or first couple of days of August out in Hudson, New York? There was some pretty serious flooding.
2: Oh, that
3: was
2: my God.
3: I saw a lot of videos on news and things
2: like that. Hillsdale, someone showed me a video. They had like just like a creek.
3: Yep.
2: That happened. A teeny creek.
3: Town to town.
2: And it became like a huge river.
3: Yep.
2: And it took all their lawn furniture, everything. I mean, it was like huge. Not just like 10 feet, but like 100 feet, 200 feet. Just like, I couldn't believe the video. Oh, my God. Right here.
3: Yeah. Yeah. 25-minute drive for me from where I'm sitting this moment. It's crazy. Yeah.
2: Yeah, and the same deal with the 4th of July storm. I'm sure you didn't lose a leaf.
3: I was fine, yeah. I live in Sheffield, which is just south of Great Barrington, where Ward's is, and I think it was 2 weeks before your storm. Nothing was ever reported as a tornado or anything, but there was a storm, and when I drove home from work by the old covered bridge in Sheffield, there must have been 20 trees down along the Route 7. And then a week, like maybe a couple days later, I was kind of just exploring because there's like some driveways and trails over by the old covered bridge, and going over through the cornfields to the next road, there was so many trees down. It wasn't as bad, obviously, as what happened in Salisbury, but there's all these little microburst things that happen time of year. Chatham, New York had a mini tornado by their town hall right around the same time as Salisbury, maybe a week before or after.
2: Yeah, it seems more intense this summer.
3: Yeah, I think it's like bringing Florida's weather to us in the summer. It feels like it just comes in real quick and goes out real quick, and not every plant and buddy's ready for it every time.
2: Really? Okay, so it's good. Yeah, but the ground is wet. It's a great time to plant. It's easy to dig a hole.
3: Yeah, I think just driving around, things to think about, looking for that are in bloom that maybe are a good fit for you right now. The Rose of Sharon. I was down in Rhode Island maybe two or 3 weeks ago now on a little mini vacation. And the Rose of Sharon was blooming there, but it wasn't blooming in the Berkshires when I had left. But when I came back, I started to see it blooming. Now it's in pretty much full bloom everywhere. The bottle brush buckeye, which I feel like I always mention on your show because I think it's one of the most underrated shrubs that can fit in a nice shady spot and take up a lot of space. Annabelle and all the arborescence hydrangeas they're still in bloom, but probably past their peak or about to be past their peak. But all the other oak leaves and panicles are full bloom ahead.
2: You know, oak leaf hydrangeas.
3: Yeah.
2: I have to say, I think that the oak leaf hydrangea has one of the most beautiful leaves in the plant world. It is just the most beautiful plant. It does like deer repellent. But I think that that leaf reminds me of the designs on old Greek pottery.
3: Oh, yeah. Yeah.
2: You know, it's just such a classic shape, that leaf. And the flower is wonderful. And I could be wrong, but I think it's a native.
3: I believe it is, yes. And, I mean, maybe not to Massachusetts, Connecticut. It's close, if not, yeah.
2: So, you know, it's just like, check out.
3: People have been going bonkers over those the last few seasons. I feel like it's a shrub I didn't appreciate for a long time and really have the last handful of years more so. And the foliage is great. And it doesn't need a ton of sun to bloom.
2: Yeah, it's a good plant. That's one of the great things about being a gardener is that things aren't on your screen for so long and suddenly they are. We're going to take a quick break. Sam Ward is here from Ward's Nursery and Wild Bird Shop in Great Barrington. 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
6: 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Sam Ward is here from Ward's Nursery in Great Barrington. We're talking about, gardening. We're talking about gardening. But I want to say one thing. When I said Ward's Nursery Garden Center and Wild Bird Shop, Eva turned me on to a bird feeder, not last Christmas, but the Christmas before.
7: Yeah.
6: That is, it's a squirrel buster.
7: Yeah, it is the best bird feeder in the world. Yeah, easily.
6: Oh my gosh. It is staggeringly wonderful.
7: Yeah, we've carried a few. They have a few different models. Like the classic Squirrel Buster has been the best seller in our store for forever, really, that I can remember. But they've actually introduced a few new models of things that I haven't really gotten the chance to play with. That just because we get a lot of our birding stuff in July and August, it's just like a timing thing of when those start to come in based on our orders. And yeah, we have a little bit of an expanded Squirrel Buster collection this year. So definitely check it out.
6: Oh, it works. It just works. It's the most wonderful thing in the world.
7: Yeah.
6: And it's so much fun to watch the squirrels get frustrated. You know, it's because they keep trying, but they can't do it.
7: Exactly. Yeah, it's perfect.
6: So we were talking about sort of big stuff. Like Rose of Sharon, so many great colors. Bottle brush buckeye, the Annabelles, which, and then all the other hydrangeas, which are just going crazy. And we were talking about the oak leaf hydrangea, which is just, if you're not familiar with it, check it out, because I mean, hydrangeas are nice plants, but an oak leaf hydrangea when it's not in bloom is a gorgeous plant.
7: Much different than all the other hydrangeas foliage wise. It's much different. And it's just, yeah, the shape of the leaves is really fun.
6: And it will take some shade. So, yeah. And it really gets big.
7: Yeah. I mean, there's a lot of cultivars now. I think we have the straight species in stock, but there's just, yeah. I mean, the size range is anywhere, usually from 3 to 4 tall and wide to 5 to 8 feet tall and wide, so they can get pretty big. Yeah.
6: Oh yeah, I love them.
7: And then you're probably seeing the clethras blooming too, which is another, like, if you're a scent lover, clethras are blooming and they smell wonderful. And they always say on the tags that they're, I feel like most companies always put on the tags that it's a shade lover, which is true. They do really well in the shade, but they can take full sun as well. So they're like not limited to a certain area at all. I see them maybe not in Salisbury, Connecticut, but like if you're on a back road, maybe a little bit south of you, you'll see them on side roads and little boggy areas or near ponds and things like that. So they do tend to like being near water and in shadier undergrowth, but they can take the full sun just fine.
6: Yeah. But I think that it's a worthy water.
7: Yeah.
6: Just it's another cool plant. And something else that I think is just pretty, it's just amazing this year. And the colors is Boothia, you know.
7: Oh, yeah.
6: And I thought Boothia wasn't going to come back this year because I thought it was like a winter, and it was like not a great winter. Yeah. And then it was such a slow spring. It came back.
7: By some earlier today that was, I was surprised at how big they were this year after last winter. I don't know if maybe this homeowner covers them or does any protection in the winter. They were kind of in front of like a hedge of hemlock that get topped and pruned and everything and sheared. But so maybe that's like a windscreen. But I was amazed they were like 8 feet tall and probably just as wide. It looked like they'd been there for 20 years. So they must be some sort of protection going on. But yeah. No, a lot of them bounce back this year. I don't think I've personally had a customer come up and require a 1-year warranty conversation on them with me. Yeah, it's kind of shocking. I think maybe the snow cover is more helpful than winters where it's warmer, but then there's icy breaks in between. I don't know.
6: Yeah. And maybe it wasn't, I can't remember. Maybe it wasn't as windy.
7: Yeah, I don't
6: think it was. Last winter.
7: It's hard to remember the last winter. Soon enough, it's going to be this winter.
6: Yeah. I know my oil bill was bigger last winter. So, yeah. Here comes this winter.
7: Yeah.
6: So, and the Boothias are just, there's so many sizes.
7: Oh,
6: and
7: yeah.
6: Colors. It's just like, and I don't know what it is. I have not, you said like you sort of never had oak leaf hydrangeas on your radar. I sort of haven't had white plants in summer on my radar, but this summer I'm really enjoying the white.
7: Nice. Yeah. White's a good color.
6: Yeah.
7: Yeah.
6: It's cool.
7: Yeah. It's funny. I feel like there's a lot of, yeah, actually, like I think it was maybe a few weeks ago, we try and make the front of our store where you walk in as full of as much color as possible. And one of my staff members was like, everything blooming right now is white. I was like, well, what's wrong with that?
6: Oh, nothing.
7: Yeah.
6: It's so cool. It's such a cooling color.
7: We had a hard time for some reason or another, like getting in a lot of white Buddleia last year. And so I kind of made a point to get a lot of it this year, and the demand has been lower. So if white and Buddleia is something you're looking for, we have quite a bit of it right now.
6: Yeah, I got some. And I have had so many, like, there's certain things you just put them out, like Buddleia. And the next thing you know, you have monarchs.
7: Yep.
6: You know, you don't know where they came from. You haven't seen them in your garden before. I'm big on, I like plant baggage. I like that stuff close to the house because I like to sit with it all around me. And so I haven't planted it yet.
7: Yeah.
6: So it's out there. And yeah, with the monarchs, it's just like, oh my gosh, you know, and those little, what I call hummer moths.
7: Yep. Yeah, they're cute.
6: Yeah, it's just like a friend was there and she said, look, a miniature hummingbird. And I said, no, it's a moth. But, you know, it's just like, oh, and the bumblebees and the bees. It's just.
7: Yeah.
6: I know it's not a native, but it is a great plant for wildlife. And
7: yeah, good. Still have a ton. If you're into the bees, I know they're past their bloom, but the St. John's wort, we still have a couple varieties. And there's not a shrub on the lot that attracts more bees, in my opinion, is that all the St. John's wort.
6: Wow.
7: So, one. not too many, like, you know, like summer major insect plant disease issues for the most part. That it's been actually, I mean, there's obviously always something going on. Yeah. Powdery mildew, maybe like the worst thing we're seeing on a common perennial or perennial gardener on maybe something like a nine bark. But for the most part, that's pretty good, which can be solved with just better air circulation with a little bit of pruning.
6: Yeah, you know, air circulation, yeah, I think is probably this time of year the most important thing you can do, especially since we've been getting a bunch of water.
7: Yeah.
6: But, you know, we've also, and it's, we were talking about this the other day, I was with talking with some other gardeners, and it was like, there's been a lot of breeze. You know, it's been hot and humid and still sometimes, but it seems like there's been just like a little bit of breeze. And boy, that is the lifesaver for phlox and, you know, just, although most phlox is powdery mildew resistant anymore anyway, but
7: yeah,
6: I just can't say enough about phlox right this year. You know, I used to hate phlox.
7: I think I heard you talk about it maybe at Ward's one of the last times I saw you. Yeah.
6: And I love it. And you know, something else that's looking really, really good is Joe Pye weed.
7: Oh yeah.
6: Is another, I think it's a great looking plant. It's sturdy. There's short ones, but there's tall ones too.
7: Oh yeah. We have one, we have like a banner at Ward's kind of on the roadside. It's grandfathered in, where we can kind of write like a message, like what's on sale or what's happening. But we have a Joe Pye weed that is starting to block the sign. It must be 8 feet tall. Yeah.
6: Yeah. Get Joe Pye weed. Cause I saw there's some in the yard. So it's in nurseries. Get it. And that's, yeah, get out, check out the nurseries, because it's just, you know, most nurseries on all of the independent garden centers, they don't use pesticides and herbicides. So you will get to see butterflies, bees, dragonflies, you know.
7: Deal time. It's the time where everything's going on, like, you know, going on sale. So come on in. It's like,
6: yeah, come on in. Wait, so we're going to take a quick break. 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
6: 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And Sam Ward is here from Ward's Nursery in Great Barrington. Yeah, we're talking about just, God, get in. Everywhere. There's so much in bloom right now. It's so gorgeous. Spotted lanternfly is in bloom right now.
7: Yeah.
6: So what is it and what's it do?
7: I mean, it's an invasive insect that's been being talked about and sort of circling our area for a handful of years now. There was a little bit of sightings towards the end of last year in the Great Barrington area. So they have four stages of life, and we're in, you know, the beginning of August or middle of August. And so they're sort of in their third stage where they're an older nymph about to become an adult. If you Google them, they're actually a really pretty looking insect, but they're quite devastating, like sap sucking a lot of trees. Like they have favorites, but they don't discriminate too much on what they will go after. But, yeah, I think in the next 2 to 4 weeks, that bug kind of develops its wings and becomes a full-on adult, and that's when it's the easiest to kind of see them, because they, I don't know what the terminology-wise, but they sort of fly jump in a way that's hard to catch them, but if you see them, you want to squish them sort of situation. On the Mass Department of Agriculture and Resources, they are being listed as infestations being spotted in Great Barrington, Mount Washington, Egremont. So it's something that if you do see them, you should be reporting them so that we can better understand where they are and try and control them. They're hitchhikers. I mean, so they travel really well. So the other thing is, like, if you know they're in an area where you live and you're going somewhere, trying to be a little proactive at, you know, washing your car or whatever before you head out of town, keeping an eye out. They also lay their, they don't survive over the winter, but they lay their egg. Their eggs have been laid, I think by now, for the next spring. And those can generally handle any New England winter you give them, which is the problem. So they just keep repeating. I don't think you should panic. If you see them at, like, a couple in your yard or something, I don't think you should panic. You should be reporting it to help the greater good of knowing where they are and everything. If you do have a tree that's infested, I would call an arborist and just have them come and treat it quickly if possible. They really like, I think some of their favorite things are grapevines, fruit trees, black walnut.
6: Wow, grapevines.
7: But they also
6: everywhere.
7: Yeah. So, I mean, keep an eye out. I don't think that this is the year to panic about it, and hopefully we don't have to really ever, but I would keep an ear out on your local vineyard if that's important to you, or your orchards that you go pick apples and such. But they also like willow trees, maple trees, poplars, sycamore, birch.
6: Yeah. Not picky.
7: Not too picky.
6: So Google them.
7: Yeah, and Google the egg masses, because the egg masses can be left on trees, but they could be left on the side of your house. If you're ordering a couple pallets of pavers from Pennsylvania where they're more present than they are here. It's not, I've literally seen trucks with plates with Pennsylvania with pavers on them where you just see the egg masses up against the stone, so that they're traveling pretty easy. Yeah, so know what they look like, in their different stages of the insect's life, and what the egg masses look like, and just try and be vigilant. I'm sure there will be products that you could buy at a garden center in the future. But it's not necessarily realistic to be climbing up a, you know, 20 to 50 foot tree and spraying the whole thing and taking care of it. And it's really, if you have a bad infestation, you should probably call an expert. But I don't think we're going to see that this year, hopefully. But I think it's just worth noting that this is the first full year that they've been semi-present in our area.
6: ID them now. Get them, yeah. Just Google them. Get used to put them on your screen for what you're seeing. Because I feel like I see bugs all the time. I feel like I've never seen before. Feels like you know. And I try and you know I have bug ID or something on my on my phone. But sometimes they move too fast and I can't get them. And you know, and they're small.
7: Yeah.
6: One thing I'm seeing a lot of, and I don't know if it's the rain, I feel like I'm seeing a lot of native bees.
7: Me too this year. Yeah. I feel like I've seen a lot more this year. I haven't seen any articles or news on that it's true or why, but I sort of agree myself.
6: Yeah. I feel like I got another Haas Halo. And, you know, you put a Haas Halo out and it's just like, oh, in 2 seconds, like every bee for 20 miles around, every kind of bee. You want to see what kind of bees you have?
7: Yeah.
6: Get a Haas Halo and just stick it out in your yard. It's just
7: all the new arborescence hydrangeas that they're coming out. There's the, if you don't like the color white, which we were talking about, the pinky pollen is kind of like a nice, it's got a little hints of pink and I don't even know how to describe the color of it, but more natural, darker flower to it. I always think it'd look perfect in front of a nice little old cottage or something, but
6: another nice plant. And it's a cutback shrub.
7: Right.
6: So I think I think that there's cutback shrubs have a really great place in life. And that is where your snow gets piled up in the winter, because if you want a garden, but that's where your snow gets dumped, or that's where you shovel it all and it sits. These cutback shrubs are they're wonderful. You just, you know, cut them back.
7: And it's not a lot of work. It takes 2 seconds. Yeah.
6: Yeah.
7: And they're really no work at all for the most part.
6: So there's a pea, and I never can remember its name, and it's about ready to bloom right now. It's sort of a hot pinky purple, and it's a cutback shrub too. Oh gosh, I feel terrible. I can't remember the name.
7: Yeah, I'm not helping you out either.
6: Do you know which one I mean?
7: No, it's not coming to me.
6: It's like a really nice shrub, and you cut it back and it grows and grows and grows, and it gets about 5 feet tall, and then it has these purple pea flowers all over it. So it's, and I should remember the name, but golly, I don't. So pea shrub, just Google pea shrub and see what comes up. Gosh, what else are you liking when you walk around the yard?
7: What else am I liking when I walk around the yard? I said it once, but I am just shocked at how full the yard is in general. So it's almost hard for me to narrow in on anything. We have a lot of nice tree form hydrangea. The little lime tree form it's the first year we've tried them, and we got them from one of our highest quality growers, I would say, and they're beautiful. We still have a lot of shade trees. gray birch, river birch, red maple.
6: I'm going to replace when I get my the remnants of the white pines that I have to have.

0: It is another really beautiful shrub, gorgeous in the late spring. Just I love the leaves, I love the shape, I love the flowers. It's such a great understory. I think an understory garden is just like really worth considering. It's just 'cause
1: Yeah.
0: so much goes on there. Oh my gosh.
1: Yeah, get a mountain laurel for early summer bloom and get a bottle rush buckeye for now.
0: Yeah. And they're out there and you can get them. And I think they're 20% off right now.
1: They are.
0: So, yeah. Oh, I need another laurel. Okay, so we're out of here. Sam Ward, thank you so much. I hope that, August treats you really, really well. And I hope that we still keep getting this rain. I'm loving it. So, but yeah, great time to plant. Nights are getting cooler and days are shortening up. It's just like, oh my gosh, pretty soon it's gonna be dark at 3 o'clock.
1: Yeah.
0: No, it's been a
1: Couple,
0: while.
1: we had a couple 50-degree mornings this week for
0: Yeah,
1: waking up.
0: love it.
1: Great. Yeah.
0: Bring those on. So we're out of here. Keep gardening. 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
1: Yay.
0: Thanks, Sam.
1: Yeah, thanks, Sally.
0: Oh my gosh. Okay. Oh my gosh, when I finish, well, I want to get my trees cut there, but I'm not going to get them cut out till mid-September, so, but I'll come get some birches.
1: Sounds good. Good luck with your wedding. Have fun with it.
0: God, I just can't wait for it to be over. Oh my God.
1: Are you
0: Okay.
1: just are you working it and or go are you going and working it?
0: Yeah.
1: Yeah. Good
0: Yeah.
1: luck. That's all. Yeah.
0: Yeah, I'm like to the point now where we're going to start setting the tents come tomorrow. Just like, and then it's just like down and dirty. Just keep going. Don't stop. Don't stop. Don't stop.
1: Yeah. Well, have fun.
0: I love you. Thank you. I'll think about you.
1: I'll see you soon.
0: Okay.
1: Thanks for everything.

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98.1 KZE, good morning and welcome to Sunday Brunch. It's August 16th. After a nice, refreshingly cool overnight, we should have a lovely, warm August day and maybe some rain in the forecast for this evening. That was Diana Ambash on Marie Grandval's Two Pieces Romance. Sunday Brunch is brought to you in part by Time and Space Limited, TSL in Hudson, celebrating over 50 years with movies, art, theater, and opera. timeandspace.org. 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Here's a poem I've been enjoying called Love by William Carlos Williams. Love is twain, it is not single, gold and silver mixed to one. Passion 'tis and pain which mingle, glistering then for eye undone. Pain it is not, wondering pity dies or ere the pang is fled. Passion 'tis not, foul and gritty, born one instant dead. Love is twain, it is not single, gold and silver mixed to one. Passion 'tis and pain which mingle, glistering then for eye undone. William Carlos Williams, Love. And now listen to Diana Krall's How Deep is the Ocean on Sunday Brunch at 98.1 KZE. Thanks for tuning in this morning.

0: Sunday brunch, 98.1 KZE, Samara Joy's Fleur de Lis Upside Down, wrapping up that set. We heard Rita Coolidge on Higher and Higher and Diana Krall with How Deep is the Ocean. I'm struck in this moment by the fleeting beauty of being alive right now, breathing and listening to music and getting to DJ on KZE and trying to soak it all in at the same time as also just trying to stay present. Hope you're having a great day. Thanks for listening to music with me. Brahms coming up right after these messages. 98.1 KZE.
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0: 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This is Sunday Brunch. That was Way's Blood with Every Day. We heard One Belief Away from Bonnie Raitt, A Rouge Off Tobbs, Ratkirani, and Imogen Cooper playing Brahms' Fantasias Opus 116 4 Intermezzo. Sunday Brunch is brought to you in part by D. Rohde. With a To the Rescue plan, you get priority service, seasonal checkups, and fast repairs, or honest advice if it's time for a new system. 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Right after these messages, we'll be back with music from Ahmad Jamal, also Tiny Tony, not tiny, quite incredibly influential, Tony Rice, also in the next set, a 98.1 KZE.
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0: Good morning, 98.1 KZE. That was Handel's Concerto Grosso in F Major. We heard Salt with We Are Gods, Scarborough Fair done by Tony Rice, and Ahmad Jamal's No Greater Love. 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

98.1 KZE, Camisa Sans, Carnival of Animals, starting out the 10 o'clock hour on this, the 16th of August. 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And here's a little poem by Jane Hirschfield, Speed and Perfection. How quickly the season of apricots is over. A single night's wind is enough. I kneel on the ground, lifting one, then the next, eating those I can before the bruises appear. 98.1 KZE, here's Dinah Washington with That Sunday, That Summer.

whippoorwills were calling from the hills. Summer was a coming in, but fast. Lots of daffodils

that Sunday.

0: This is Sunday Brunch on a really gorgeous August day. That was the Velvet Underground's Pale Blue Eyes. We heard Outside the Pale from Samantha Crane, Joao Gilberto and Stan Getz on Desafinado, and Dinah Washington's That Sunday, That Summer. On the way, music from Bomba Estéreo on Sunday Brunch at 98.1 KZE.
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1: 98.1 KZE, j'ai compris, from Nana Benz du Togo, finishing that set of Sunday Brunch. We heard Chet Baker with That Old Feeling, Sleeping Beauty from Steven Pissarro, and Bomba Estéreo's El Alma y Cuerpo started things off there. 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

0: 98.1 KZE. Good morning. This is Sunday Brunch. That was Fushi's Do You Have a Soul? We heard Billie Holiday's All the Way and Regina Spektor with Lady. Coming up, music from David Byrne, also one from Mozart on the way. 98.1 KZE's Sunday Brunch.
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98.1 KZE, this is Sunday Brunch. Thank you so much for listening to music with me today. That was Ray Chen performing Tchaikovsky's Violin Concerto in D Major, Opus 35. Before that, we heard Mozart's Adagio from the Piano Concerto 23 in A, and David Byrne gave us A Hill in Ontario County. Sunday Brunch on 98.1 KZE is brought to you in part by Hummingbird Jewelers, where jewelry is fine art. 23A East Market Street in Rhinebeck, hummingbirdjewelers.com. 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And here's music from Gal Costa. 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

0: 98.1 KZE, that was Garland Jeffries with Roller Coaster Town. The fair is coming up. It smells like fair air out. It's that time of the year. I can't wait to see the horticulture building and all the animals. Before that, we heard Ferris Wheel from Sylvan Esso. Simon and Garfunkel gave us the 59th Street Bridge song. All is groovy. And we heard Gal Costa starting things off there. On the way, music from Rhiannon Giddens on 98.1 KZE's Sunday Brunch.
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0: 98.1 KZE, this is Sunday Brunch. Good morning. That was Maggie Rose, who is participating in the Sound of Nashville on October 6th. You can be a part of the most powerful night for mental health as the Mental Health Association of Dutchess County presents the Sound of Nashville, an unforgettable benefit concert with a star-studded lineup of country music. Craig Morgan, Maggie Rose, Ian Flanagan, and more. It's on October 6th. Tickets at bardavon.org. Also in that set, we heard Bruce Springsteen's For You, Alice Phoebe Lou with The World Above, and Rhiannon Giddens kicked off that set. On the way, we've got music from Oscar Peterson on 98.1 KZE's Sunday Brunch.
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0: You've been tuned into Sunday Brunch on 98.1 KZE. That was Sly and the Family Stone. We heard Crying Ben's August 10th and Oscar Peterson with Come Sunday. Here's a poem from Rosemary Wotola Trummer called Misty. And sometimes when I move at the edge of a greatness, a lake or a sea or a mountainside, my insignificance thrills me, and the largest of my sadnesses dwindles smaller than the space between grains of sand. And in that moment, knowing my place, comes a love so enormous I can love anyone, anyone, even myself. Misty. Peace 98.1 KZE. Stay tuned. We've got a great Sunday lineup for you. Coming in at noon, we've got the one and only, the magnificent Corey. And then later on, it's Women of Note with Jerice Baptiste from 5 to 7. And then Paul Higgins with a big highlight of the week, Nightshade. And then after that, 10 to midnight on Sundays here at KZE exclusively, it's Mox Mix with Chris Macchia. All right, so keep it dialed right on in here. It's 98.1 KZE, always something interesting, something eclectic, something wonderful. Wes Montgomery on the way after these messages. Thanks so much for listening to music with me today. Faith Barr signing out. Have a good one.
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1: Good afternoon, and thanks for tuning in to 98.1 KZE. I'm Corey, hanging out with you on your Sunday, starting off the 12 o'clock hour with brand new music from Ruthie Foster. Her new album is out at the end of this month. It's called Just Say Yes, and from it, this is Thank You.

0: 98.1 KZE, wrapping up the set with the latest from Jose Gonzalez. Another track off his album Against the Dying of the Light, we heard A Perfect Storm. Javier Rubial before that with Isla Mujeres. Freddie King in there too with Going Down, and starting things with brand new Ruthie Foster. Her new album is out on the 28th of this month. It's called Just Say Yes. Ruthie Foster starting things with Thank You. Being tomorrow the third Monday of the month, and every third Monday of the month here on KZE, tune in around 5 o'clock during the afternoon drive with MK for Earth Science 101 with Mrs. Corso. It's a once monthly feature where MK chats with her friend, educator, and environmental sciences enthusiast Bridget Corso about the amazing ecosystem all around us. Amphibian migrations, precipitation cycles, geology. Learn about all this and so much more every month on the afternoon drive. It's Earth Science 101 every third Monday of the month, which is tomorrow at 5 o'clock right here on KZE. Taking a quick break, checking in with the sponsors, and coming back with a new one from Pokey Lafarge. 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

Some of y'all never been down south too much. Some of y'all never been down south too much. I'm going to tell you a little story so that you'll understand what I'm talking about. 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

0: 98.1 KZE, the latest from the Tedeschi Trucks Band, title track to the album Future Soul. Elvis Presley with Polk Salad Annie, also Klaus Doldinger with Coming Home Baby, and starting things with a new one from Pokey Lafarge. Pokey's new album Rent Money is out next month, and from it we heard The Thing. Taste North America's largest native fruit at the inaugural New York Pawpaw Agricultural and Arts Festival, happening September 26th and 27th, located at Magic Forest Farm in Queeman's Hollow, just 20 minutes outside of Albany, with picturesque views. 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

0: 98.1 KZE, wrapping up the set with a classic from Isaac Hayes with Walk On By. Black Puma's in there too with Black Moon Rising. We heard Elvis Costello with Every Day I Write the Book, and starting things with the latest from Death Cab for Cutie, another track off the new album I Built You a Tower, we heard Stone Over Water. Coming right back with new music from Jim James right after this on 98.1 KZE.
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0: 98.1 KZE, wrapping up the set with brand new Dinosaur Jr. Their first album in 5 years is out on the 28th of this month. It's called They're Near. Dinosaur Jr. with Several Got Away. Jefferson Airplane before that with Volunteers. We heard Bebel Gilberto with Bim Bom and Stella starting that set with Adagio. 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

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I'm strong enough not to heed. I don't build a illusion till it makes me sick. I ain't afraid of confusion.

0: 98.1 KZE. That's brand new from Eddie Ninevolt from his forthcoming new album Down Here. We heard Blowing Up. Alexis P. Suter Band before that with Little Back Rider. We heard Bob Dylan with Most of the Time, and starting things with the latest from Big Harp from the new album Runs to Blue. We heard I Got an Itch. Taste North America's largest native fruit at the inaugural New York Paw Paw Agricultural and Arts Festival happening September 26th and 27th, located at Magic Forest Farm in Queemans Hollow, just 20 minutes outside of Albany, with picturesque views. Catch live music from Ghost of Juniper featuring Nate Wilson of Mo and John Ferreira of Consider the Source. 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

0: 98.1 KZE, Sierra Farrell with I Could Drive You Crazy. Kalium was Ghost before that with Tupu Kunye. We heard the Rolling Stones with Dead Flowers. Rolling Stones have a new album out called Foreign Tongues. We'll be playing something off of that a little bit later on in the afternoon. We started the set with new music from Ian No. The new album Canyon Falls Trailer Band will be out at the end of this month. Ian No starting that set with the Heidelberg Fisherman's Ball. Coming right back with new music from the Jayhawks right after this on 98.1 KZE.
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0: 98.1 KZE. That is the latest from Angeli Kidjo, featuring the Cavemen from Angelique's new album Hope. We heard I'm on Fire. Talking Heads before that with E. Zimbra. Oranga Twins with the Vroop. If you didn't get a chance to check them out last week at our Frolic at the Farm in Hardeman Orchards, you missed an amazing set. Oranga Twins with the Vroop. And starting things with Southern Culture on the Skids with House of Bamboo. 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

0: 98.1 KZE, wrapping things up with brand new Eels from the forthcoming new album Cookie Happened. We heard Cap in Hand. Brandy and the Alexanders before that with Black Cherry. Also Crosby, Stills, Nash & Young with Jerry Garcia on the pedal steel with Teach Your Children. And the new one from Sad Daddy from the album Ozark Shine, we heard Bootlegger. 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

0: 98.1 KZE, wrapping up the set with the latest from His Golden Messenger. From the album I'm People, we heard In the Middle of It. Suzy Quatro with Stumbling In. Frank Zappa in there too with Jones Crusher. And starting things with new music from Angine de Poitrine from the new album Volume 2, we heard Sarnese. 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

98.1 KZE, classic from Jim Croce with You Don't Mess Around with Jim. And starting things with brand new music from AJ Lee and Blue Summit from the forthcoming new album Cover to Cover, we heard Fishing in the Dark. Keeping the new music going on your Sunday afternoon, this is new from Rodrigo E. Gabriela. The new album is out next month. It's called Our Home, and from it, this is the title track. It's new from Rodrigo E. Gabriela, and you're listening to 98.1 KZE.

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0: 98.1 KZE, that is new from Johnny Blue Skies and the Dark Clouds. Some of you might know Johnny Blue Skies as Sturgill Simpson. The new album is called Mutiny After Midnight. Johnny Blue Skies and the Dark Clouds with Don't Let Go. Roseanne Cash before that with 7 Year Ache. We heard Buddy Guy with Heavy Love and Ghost of Vroom, starting that set with I Hear the Axe Swinging. 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
1: Hello?
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0: 98.1 KZE, the new one from Margo Price to wrap up the set, featuring Billy Swan on that track from Margo's new album, Days of Unrest. We heard Long Haired Country. Fleetwood Mac before that with Gold Dust Woman, Mazzy Star with In the Kingdom, and starting things with the latest from Alison Russell featuring Joy Oladokun and Julie Williams, we heard No Springtime. That set was brought to you by our friends at Archtop Fiber. They got some big news happening right here in Dutchess and Ulster County. 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

0: 98.1 KZE. Colvin and Earl to finish the set with Tell Moses. And new music from Rhiannon Giddens from her new album, Hope is the Thing with Feathers. We heard Carolina Rain. Coming right back with new Goose right after this on 98.1 KZE.
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I went to see an African ballet, and I saw the thing at the piano. He saw it one side of the stage, and when he was singing, and when he got to the other side, it was over. That little rumbling sound, the playing of piano, it comes from Africa. I wanted to play something like that. You know, Bill Evans had been telling me, listen to the violin, you know, and Mojo and Dane, it prevails then too.

0: 98.1 KZE, finishing up a nice long set on your Sunday afternoon with the latest from Nicholas Payton and Butcher Brown. From the new album, A Supreme Blue, we heard All Blues. Paul Simon before that with The Cool, Cool River. Oliver Wood with Yo, I Surrender. And Kenny Burrell starting that set with Second Balcony Jump. Taste North America's largest native fruit at the inaugural New York Pawpaw Agricultural and Arts Festival, happening September 26th and 27th, located at Magic Forest Farm in Queeman's Hollow, just 20 minutes outside of Albany, with picturesque views. Catch live music from Ghost of Juniper, featuring Nate Wilson of Moe and John Ferreira of Consider the Source. 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

0: 98.1 KZE, the latest from Tiff Merritt from her new album Sugar. We heard Someone to Watch the Band with Me. Paul Satius before that with Metamorphose Ambulante. Michael Kiwanuka with One More Night. And starting things with new music from the Rolling Stones, going deeper into the new album Foreign Tongues for Jealous Lover. Coming right back with new Michigander right after this. 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

0: 98.1 KZE, Jackie Lomax to wrap up the set with Sour Milk Sea. And the new one from Michigander from the new album Over Before You Know It, we heard Freaking Out. 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
0: And that's going to do it for me. I'm Corey. Thank you so much for making KZE part of your afternoon. Stick around for some more great music. Jerice is up next to bring you Women of Note. Paul Higgins steps in at 7 to bring you Nightshade. And then it's Mox Mix with Chris Macchia at 10. Going to leave you with a new one from Billy Strings. The new album, So Much for Goodbyes, is out at the end of this month. New Billy Strings to take us out with Burn the Other End. 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
1: 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Welcome to Women of Note on 98.1 KZE. I'm Jerice Baptiste, your host, here with you every Sunday, bringing you some exceptional recordings by female artists from all over the world and locally, and some local female poets. 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Let's get the show started with Annie Brun from Norway. The song is The Treehouse Song on Women of Note, 98.1 KZE.

0: 98.1 KZE. I'm Joyce Baptiste here with you on Women of Note. Good afternoon. Thanks for joining me. We are ending our first set of music we've just heard, Creole Love Call from Priscilla Baskerville. This is from the soundtrack The Cotton Club. Laza de Sel, a female artist from Mexico, gave us Rising from her last album, Laza. Annie Brune, a female artist from Norway, started that set with the Treehouse song from the album Changing of the Seasons. Let's take a quick break. Coming up, I have music from Lara Hope and the Champtones, a local female artist, and also Masire Sila, female artist from Guinea, on Women of Note, 98.1 KZE.
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0: Welcome back. I'm Jerise Baptiste, here with you on Women of Note on 98.1 KZE, where we play female artists from all over the world. We are continuing the show. Right now, we're starting off with Masire Sila, female artist from Guinea. The song is Peren Peren on Women of Note,

0: Look, we got time to hear Walking After Midnight if you'd like to do it for us.
1: Patsy Cline closing out the set of music on Women of Note, 98.1 KZE. I'm Cherise Baptiste here with you until 7. You can also listen online, WKZE.com. We've just heard Patsy Cline with Walking Dream from The Birth of a Star. Before that was local female artist Lara Hope and the Champ Tones, and this is from their EP, Heartbeat. We heard the last song on their EP, Heartbeat. You can check them out online at myspace.com/LaraHopeAndTheChampTones. And we started that set with Masire Silla, female artist from Guinea. The song was Peren Peren from African Party, released by Putumayo. Let's take a quick break on Women of Note 98.1 KZE.
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1: 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I hope you're having a restful Sunday. We're continuing the show until 7 with so much more music from some outstanding female artists from all over the world. And stay tuned for a brilliant local female poet, Dr. Lucia Churchu. At the end of the set, we'll have a spoken word performance piece from her. Right now, it's music from Angelique Kidjo from Benin. The song is Dimain Chupa Kepiaka from her album Oyo on Women of Note 98.1 KZE.

0: Take 5. Detour. Of all the trips, do you remember the ones where you found your way without a glitch? Or the ones where you had to take a detour, turn around, got a flat, got lost, had to stop at the gas station for directions, locked your keys in the car? Of all the stories he used to tell, do you remember the ones where he would pace to the punchline neatly? Or the ones where he would digress, turn around, tell a new story, mention the dead baby, the time when he almost drowned jumping to save a young man, evasions and ambiguities, gaps, interruptions, and false starts. All the stories left unfinished, locked, and he had the only key.
1: 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We are closing the set with Dr. Lucia Cherchu, a brilliant local female poet. We've just heard a spoken word piece from her titled Detour. Before that was avant-garde French female artist Brigitte Fontaine with Le Dragon. Lochengale gave us Warrior from her album Two Hands. Music from Lochengale. She's the female artist we'll be featuring today. Stay tuned for some more of her wonderful songs from her album Two Hands. Angelique Kidjo started that set with Dimane Chupa Kepiaka from her new album Oyo. In our next set, we'll have music from Brazilian singer Martinalia and a spoken word piece from a local female poet and Carmen Fierro on Women of Note 98.1 KZE.
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1: 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I'm Joyce Baptiste, here with you until 7. So much more music and poetry by our brilliant local female poets. 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
1: Disappearances. An eerie laughter in the afternoon drifts across the valley as birds swoop, dodge, hover, and disappear over the ridge, playing out the idyllicisms of an earthly life. And the laughter, the way it was ringing of sex, undeniably fleeting. Like all things of this life, our pleasures, our touches, even our great loves, buried in the sleep of another lifetime. The dissolution of this frame into black, the valley speckled with butterflies, the light green leaves just beginning to obscure the branches, the corner of the red roof from where the woman's laughter comes, bubbling with its peculiar innocence, all fading dot by dot into black. Then there is the warmth of spring, the air thick like liquid, and even the laughter disappears.
0: And Carmen Fierro, local female poet, ending this set on Women of Note 98.1 KZE. I'm Joyce. We've just heard Disappearances, a spoken word piece from poet Anne Carmen Fierro. L'Almerie also in there with Take Me As I Am. Love this album from L'Almerie. Mortnalia, female singer from Brazil, gave us Filosofia. So happy I discovered this song from her album Pedro Meio Samba, music from Mortnalia. It's time for a break. We'll be back with one of the world's best bossa nova singers, Marta Tapferova, and something from Ella and Duke on Women of Note, 98.1 KZE.
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I'm Cherise Baptiste here with you on Women of Note on 98.1 KZE, also streaming on WKZE.com. So much more music for you on Women of Note. Right now, it's Ella and Duke, one of my favorite recordings from them, from Ella and Duke at the Côte d'Azur. And this is Going Out of My Head on 98.1 KZE. You

0: 98.1 KZE. I'm Cherise Baptiste here with you on Women of Note. We are ending another great set of music. We've just heard Adele with My Same from the album 19. Before that was Marta Tafarova, female artist from the Czech Republic who sings beautifully bossa nova music. And the song was La Gran Manzana from her album La Marea, which means the tide, music from Marta Tafarova, Ella Fitzgerald, and Duke Ellington collaborating on Going Out of My Head. Love this 1966 recording, recorded live at the Côte d'Azur. So much more music coming up next on Women of Note. We have a Portuguese fado singer, Maritza, and something classic from Madeline Pierou on 98.1 KZE.
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You're in tune with Women of Note. I'm Joyce Baptiste, here with you until 7. On Women of Note, we play female artists from all over the world. And we're starting out with a Portuguese fado singer, Maritza. The song is Lucura on Women of Note 98.1 KZ.

0: 98.1 KZE, I'm Jerice. We are closing another great set of music and women of note, also on WKZE.com, streaming live. We've just heard another brilliant song from Lasa de Sela, female artist from Mexico. I just can't help myself. Had to play another song from her. We heard The Lonely Spider, beautiful song from her last album, Lasa. Madeline Pierroux gave us Weary Blues from Waiting. This is from Careless Love. And Portuguese Fado singer Maritza, story that set with Loucura from Fado Exquisite Passion. 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Let's take a quick break. I have so much more on music coming up on Women of Note. We have something from Larkin Gale, who is our featured female artist for today. I'll be back with her and something from the Pupini Sisters on Women of Note, 98.1 KZE.
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0: 98.1 KZE, I'm Jerice Baptiste, here with you on Women of Note, where we play female artists from all over the world. Right now, we're continuing the show with Nawal, a female artist from Africa. She's from Comoros, and she incorporates African and Arabic culture in her music. We're going to hear a song called Hima from Nawal on Women of Note 98.1 KZE.

0: Pupupini Sisters, closing out the set of music and Women of Note. I'm Jerise, here with you also on WKZE.com, streaming live. We've just heard Wuthering Heights from the Pupupini Sisters. Locke and Gale, also in there with Back to the Beginning. Locke and Gale is a featured female artist for today. We heard Back to the Beginning from her album Two Hands. Such a beautiful album, you'll really enjoy it. Two Hands from Locke and Gale. Nawal started that set with Hima. Nawal, female artist from Comoros, and we heard Hima. This is from Women of Africa from Putumayo. It's time for another quick break. We'll return with some more music from Dolce Pontes and also something from Aretha. And I'll also include something very special, a spoken word performance piece from Julie Hedrick, local female poet. She has sent us a very special piece inspired by Haiti. Stay tuned for that on Women of Note 98.1 KZ.
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0: 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I'll be highlighting songs the Grateful Dead covered and Dead songs covered by other artists. 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
3: I'm Jerise Baptiste. We are beginning our last set of music here on Women of Note. I hope you've enjoyed the show and thanks for staying here with me. We are beginning this last set with Dolce Pontis, and stay tuned for a special spoken word performance piece from Julie Hedrick, a local female poet. Right now, it's Dolce Pontis. The song is Os Indios de Me Preya on Women of Note 98 on KZE.

You asked with your beautiful smile and the tilt of your question. You simply asked about Nova Scotia here in Rhinecliff in a crowded room in full bloom of heat, music, and tears for Haiti. And quite suddenly, as though startled from a long, deep sleep, my head flew backwards, and the molecules reorganized, and I stood hovering, very still, on a cliff high above the swell of the deep blue ocean. Waves crashing, ears thundering. My grandmother calling me from high on the craggy edge near the bluebells. As an eagle flew between my hands, hands held high in waves of recognition. Today is a day cold and bright, like the first green shoot after the last frost. I talk to Mimi, tilting into waves, towers of waves, cellular waves, with rays of Kingston sunshine catching her in motion, somewhere between Alabama and Tennessee, on her way to Louisiana, where she'd left candle burning. And together we cried for Sister Haiti, New Orleans, the Hudson Valley, and all the places we have loved.

98.1 KZE, I'm Jerise. We are closing Women of Note today with local female poet Julie Hedrick. We've just heard a very special spoken word performance from her titled Cellular in Rhinecliff. Before that was a classic from Aretha Franklin. We heard Blue by Myself. Portuguese female singer Dolce Pontes started that set with Os Indios de Meia Praia. This is part of the album All Children in School. Thank you so much for joining me on Women of Note today. I'm Jerise Baptiste. I'll be here again with you next Sunday from 5 to 7 for more Women of Note, where we'll feature more female artists from all over the world. If you'd like to contact me for any comments, questions, and to send your poems for Women of Note, visit me at authenticpoetry.com. Stay tuned for Nightshade with Paul Higgins. And I'll leave you with some authentic words to live by. In the circle of light, nothing can penetrate but love. Nothing can escape but love. Be good to everyone around you this week. Have a great night. Catch you next Sunday. 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

0: Women of Note with Jerise Baptiste on 98.1 KZE is brought to you in part by Guanabana Books, where you can explore the writings of Women of Note host Jerise Baptiste. GuanabanaBooks.com. 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
3: 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My name is Paul Higgins. Welcome to Nightshade.

0: 98.1 KZE. Closing out the first set of Nightshade this evening with music from Boukman Experience, a Haitian group. The name of the record is Calfou Danger, or Dangerous Crossroads. Album came out on Island Records in the mid-80s. And yeah, that song called By Bonde Gloire. And yeah, Boukman Experience. Before that, brand new music from Devotchka. Devotchka, a band from Denver, Colorado. The song we heard was The Clockwise Witness. Before Devotchka, we heard a short instrumental piece from the soundtrack to the film Amelie. The artist is Jan Tiersen, and the song we heard was La Reducover. Take a quick break right now and hear for some local independent businesses and come back with more Nightshade. 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

0: Closing out that set of Nightshade with music from Angus Martin. Before that, we heard music from Thomas Mapfuna, just such a beautiful hypnotic piece from Zimbabwe. Thomas Mapfuna, the name of the song, Hans Vadzi. And that taken off of the Putumayo blend, Music from the Coffee Lands, Volume 1. And that's all here in Nightshade. It's 98.1 KZE. We'll be right back.
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0: 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We're going to continue right now with music from Ayerto.

0: 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Music from Seumar. A song called Gingina. Seumar is a Brazilian artist, and this taken from Music from the Coffee Lands 2. We began that set of Nightshade with music from Aerto, from the Best of Both Worlds compilation on Hannibal Records, an imprint of Rykodisc. We heard Old Man's Song. And in between those two songs, a very unlikely addition to Nightshade, music from Joe Strummer and the Mescaleros, from the first Joe Strummer and the Mescaleros record, Rock Art and the X-Ray Style. We heard X-Ray Style. There's a couple of songs on this that don't sort of have the sort of aggressive guitar on them that just fit right in, you know, in my opinion. So there's a few songs on this, and you know, Joe Strummer is always a welcome addition to any evening. Just one of the great artists of music for the last 20 years or more. So we heard X-Ray Style from Joe Strummer and the Mescaleros, and that's all here in Nightshade. It's 98.1 KZE.
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0: he found by the darkness of the street. They said she had a breakdown. 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

0: 98.1 KZE, closing out that set of Nightshade this evening with music from Prince from the 2018 Piano and a Microphone album, basically doing demos in the studio. That was Prince doing 17 Days. Before that, well, it's a little complicated to explain, so I'll say we started the program tonight with music from Julian Cope from the Jehovah Kill album. A song called The Mystery Trend, and we followed that with a song called, from Bocante. I can't pronounce the name of the song that one is, but as it was going along, it started reminding me of this Michael Jackson song from Off the Wall called Wanna Be Starting Something. I didn't want to play the Michael Jackson song, but I wanted to play the vocals, so I did a mad search for just the a cappella version of it, which I found. That's what we heard in the middle of there. We actually heard Prince and Michael Jackson on Nightshade, which is not a usual sort of combination, but it worked, and I'm glad I was able to make it happen. And who am I? I'm Paul Higgins. I'm your host. The program is Nightshade. We get together every Sunday night from 7 to 10. We're going to take a quick break right now, check in with the local independent businesses that bring this musical diversity to us every week, and we'll be right back with more Nightshade. 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